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0: Masih di 101,5 FM RRI Pradua Serui, teman terbaik kamu. 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Dan untuk menemani aktivitas teman Pradua di malam ini, pastinya Bang Dul bakal putarin playlist yang bakal buat semangat teman Pradua di hari ini, di malam ini. 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
1: Check. What the fuck? Yo, why is it so smoky in here, man? Yo, Snoo, are you blowing smoke in here?
2: Ain't no smoke in here. Everything is clear in here.
1: Yo, I can't even breathe in here.
2: Just bit them legs, Slim. You tripping.
3: Yeah. It's been a minute. This probably should have happened a while ago. Fuck it. We're here now, though.

No matter how good you think somebody is, always protect your heart. There's no such thing as a perfect relationship because there's no such thing as perfect people. So just learn from it and move forward.